I guess when we're young, we choose to believe that there'll be many people we'll connect with. Later in life, we realize it only happens a few times.

0: of the latest dispatch just received in our newsroom. It seems to be a sudden, general explosion of mass homicide. 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